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1: Major Lazer is ready.
0: Is any daddy kind of vibes?
1: Ready. Viking ready.
0: I'ma talk to you now.

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Yeah, we ready. 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Ready. 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Ready. Ready. Ready. Ready. Ready. Ready. Ready. Ready. Ready. Ready. Ready. Ready. Ready. Ready. Ready. Ready. Ready. Ready. Ready. Ready. Ready. Ready. Ready. Ready. Ready. Ready. Ready. Ready. Ready. Ready. Ready. Ready. Ready. Ready. Ready. Ready. Ready. Ready. Ready. Ready. Ready. Ready. Ready. Ready. Ready. Ready. Ready. Ready. Ready. Ready. Ready. Ready. Ready. Ready. Ready. Ready. Ready. Ready. Ready. Ready. Ready. Ready. Ready. Ready. Ready. Ready. Ready. Ready. Ready. Ready. Ready. Ready. Ready. Ready. Ready.

0: It's your Wiley fighter. What's the tell I'm fighting Brad Wild? Brad had to come out tonight. I had to get phone calls. I don't want no voice, no messages. They had to call it for little Brad to come out tonight.
1: When they call you and say, dude, bring her back.

0: Are you jealous? People messaging my private phone and telling me answer the phone. All right now. Hello.
1: My brother.
0: Hey, no way, hey.
1: Listen, wait.
0: You listen. No way doing that. Go ahead.
1: No, but it's people trying to big you up on the WhatsApp, boy, but they say the WhatsApp not working, my brother.
0: Ah, the WhatsApp up, man, 7077526. Yeah, and also your voice note come in there, going and play that day.
1: Yeah. Well, Roald Davis, he trying to big you up. I'm a barber from La Hocketa, I want to shout him out.
0: All right, cool.
1: You understand?
0: You don't know.
1: My brother!
0: Right. I thought he was going off there. He like you, well, right. Allied Security locked in and big up all yourself. Aisha, you don't know. We got a little voice. No, let me see what it goes.
2: Hi, good night, guys. Dude, totally. We need to hear Brett, man.
0: I hear you, but I like how I say his phone calls alone are taken for Brad to jump on. I'm fighting real wild tonight.
3: Real wild. Overly wild.
0: Overly wild tonight. But the Allied Security team, they're locked in, man. They say they don't know, full vibes.
3: Yeah, tonight I'm in my bag.
0: Yeah.
3: I'm in that bag, that pocket. Yeah.
0: You in that bag. And Brad in that bag too, and he really not coming out tonight.
3: Wow.
0: Yeah, fighting real wild.
3: I'm telling Signal to I will talk to Signal.
0: You talk to Signal?
3: Override everything.
0: don't worry. He go pull train at timing. I know he's still on vacation. Let him vacation now. Let Brad vacation. Come on, I feel when he reach back, all ain't gonna recognize him, you know. That's all I gotta say.

0: But he said at this point, Brad needs his own shift.
1: To each and every person that's listening to this right now, what are you going?

0: 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I'm not saying that, Brad, man. Yo, Brad, just keep going, man.
1: Hey, hey. 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

0: never know back in the days and these things, you should pump. 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
1: No, no.
2: Put your hands up in the, in the air. 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
1: Yeah, lying, oh, yeah, lying.
2: In the air. Put your hands up.
1: Tell a last story, but
2: air, put your hands up in the air. 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
1: up. 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

0: 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This young lady said, first I reach home and I am sitting in my car and I am not coming out until Brad reaches. Girl, go inside the house now, girl. 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
1: You know what's the joke about it? Brad don't really will care, but he's
0: emotion
1: question.
0: That's what I said. All this. Look. Hello.
2: Hello. Oh, my God.
0: He's
2: saying, Zero, you laughing at? Zero, you Zero. I ain't saying nothing yet. We're laughing at you.
1: I'm laughing at you.
2: Don't leave your man.
0: Hey, no, man. No. With the vibes.
2: Listen, what's that? Verse. The voice of the people is the voice of God. Don't give my bad tattoo.
0: Dan, no.
2: Listen, I'm fine. You're gentle, man. Let him come quick. Let him give him 5 minutes. And let him go back on the boat. Just give him a little. Oh,
1: you see.
2: I'm begging.
0: Let him stay on a Royal Caribbean cruise. And I will tell you why.
2: Listen, oh God, the woman wants to come out. She can't go inside. Just you see how. The children inside hungry, boy.
0: The man get beside himself. You know what I'm telling you. The man get a little forward before. It's all kind of thing change up, you know, the man change. Oh, let go see for yourself now. Next
2: boy, just
0: go
2: send the man on a listen. Just send a helicopter. Let him bring him and carry him back. Just get him out of something now.
0: Olé,
2: I just friend to the air like Chucky.
1: Give him a demon.
0: Monster, you know.
1: That monster demon.
0: I not getting involved in that next week for that.
2: Family, I beg for you, right, family? You can't say I beg for you.
0: Later.
1: Hey, I like it tonight. Boy. Thanks, boy. Hey, everybody on the TikTok live every time. Everybody, look up on yourself, man. I know all the enjoying.
0: That's actually real vexing, though.

0: Darling, don't give it. Next week, God spare life. You go get Brad in all the glory. Right?
1: Well, let me take gold tags up, please.
0: Yeah,
1: if you don't mind.
0: Let me go and pay some bills. Let me go and pay some bills. Right?

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0: Ole, it was definitely a pleasure. For some great music, listening leisure. On behalf of the DJ Hero.
1: This is
0: your cup of the good vibes, your boy. My name always be a blessing. Another curse.
1: Mr. Fight Down. On a Thursday.
0: Alright. Well, you're all going on, right? Next week, Thursday, God's be alive.
1: Next week, Thursday, I'm not here.
0: Oh, God.
1: Next week, Thursday. Whoa, before I go, next week, Thursday, I will be in Montrose.
0: No, that's not it. That's not it. That's not the 23rd, no.

0: next week.
1: So you're out next week.
0: I out next week.
1: So I had to make sure I'm coming next week Tuesday.
0: Right. I out next week. Next week, Montrose, Chagonas is the grand opening. You know your boy going and be outside there. And I'm going to put people on them from environs, 500. The homeland, Chagonas. Even Tabaki does pass through there on the ends and all too. You all understand? Right. So, yeah.
1: All
0: next.
1: Right, you have a going on this. You have a going on, right? The 24th is the 28th.
0: Yeah.

0: LED.
1: It's a grand. Oh, somebody now saying Unica James is a grand opening of Church of Chicken in the area of Montrose there.
0: Oh, well, right. So that is right. Right. So, all the mark the date, October 1st, all you get
2: extra time.

0: coming out on the first. Enrique coming out on the first. Well, so Olego coming out on the first. I think it's just Brad and Enrique we had. Yeah.
1: Yeah.
0: Right? So Olego get Brad, Olego get Enrique in concert. Live.
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0: Live. Right? Stream, or let go stream them to the coming out in all the glory.
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2: Hey, Flavio, hey, last time, I see Flavio the other day.
0: Right.
2: Flavio put on pounds, boy. Flavio living. Flavio is living. I swear. So I'm

0: yesterday and you launched your song. Yeah.
1: For sure.
0: Shout out to Dev, man. Oh, they don't run up that. You see that tune there? You see that feeling tune?
1: I just want some clarity.
0: I wonder if I can mix up with this, mate.
1: My baby self, now let me
0: Let's give me some one. Clarity.
1: Later, right?
0: So you tried everyone that was up to the live. Thanks for joining us. Hey, next week is our next time, man. Alright, peace, love, and chicken grease.
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0: The excitement is coming to the Caribbean as the Limahol Women's Caribbean Premier League takes over from September 5th to September 17th. Catch the Trinbago Knight Riders, Barbados Tridents, Jamaica Empress, and Guyana Amazon Warriors battling it out for the Women's Caribbean Premier League glory. 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
0: Still, so we're ready when they're ready. 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
2: 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I really and truly is just like, easy type of woman that like. All right, then. Use the type of woman that will mack a man or brack a man or mack a man. 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
1: I was cheating on.

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I really actually is just like, use the type of woman that like, all right then. Use the type of woman that will make a man or break a man or make a man go and get some money that he never had. Make a man book a flight to somewhere that he never been.

she tricking me, but I love trickery. Boy, I know she tricking for the more. Miss Water Parker got you kicking out the door. River give her girls when the world on a rake then. Deserve diamond and pearls on a rake then. Deserve triple on the world on a rake.

0: A very good morning. I'm Akash Samaru with headline news on CNC3 and the TBC Radio Network. The state has until Monday to decide whether it will drop its appeal against Star Sabga's house arrest order. The issue came up before appellate judge Carla Brown Antwine yesterday, just hours after Homeland Security Minister Roger Alexander revoked Sabga's PDO. Sabga, her niece Genevieve Hadid, and Genevieve's husband Dominic Hadid were detained under PDOs in late July over allegations they conspired to kill key government officials. The Hadid's PDOs were later revoked after the Court of Appeal ordered their house arrest. High Court Judge Vijay Paul then granted Sabga the same arrangement, prompting the state's appeal. The trio also has a pending constitutional claim alleging they were targeted because of their ethnicity and the Hadid's legal dispute with the state over terminated land leases. That matter is set for hearing on October 19th. Meanwhile, political analyst Dr. Winfred James believes the government will face political backlash over the detention and subsequent release of several high-profile people under the state of emergency without charges being laid. Dr. James says the government now faces questions over why people were detained for extended periods if there was insufficient evidence to prosecute them. He says the government should face the media and publicly account for its handling of the detentions, warning that the country cannot operate on suspicion alone. Meanwhile, political analyst Dr. Shane Mohammed believes the controversy may make the public more circumspect in future rather than automatically assuming someone is guilty simply because they have been detained.
1: I think the country has learned more about how to ask questions, how to be aware. They will ask the what, why, and how. They will want to know more information so that they could not make assumptions, because the specific Hadid matter raised a lot of awareness.
0: Opposition Senator and former Foreign and CARICOM Affairs Minister Dr. Amory Brown says he has little confidence that proposed talks between Prime Minister Kamla Prasad-Bisesa and acting Venezuelan President Delcy Rodriguez will produce a meaningful outcome. On Wednesday, Prasad-Bisesa said she intends to speak with Rodriguez during the upcoming United Nations General Assembly in New York later this month. But speaking at an opposition media conference yesterday, Dr. Brown questioned whether the Prime Minister has taken the necessary diplomatic steps to repair relations with Venezuela. He said any attempt to arrange discussions between the two countries' leaders must be pursued through proper diplomatic channels.
2: If the arrangements, you wish to make arrangements for a meeting between two heads of government, that's not a light issue to be floated via an exchange on the steps of the Hall of Justice or somewhere. That's a very sober enterprise for which there are specific steps that must be taken, correspondence that must be exchanged, preparations that must be underway.
0: We'll stay tuned for another news update at the top of the hour and for comprehensive coverage in our midday news and major newscast at 7 p.m. on CNC3.
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0: morning to you, nation. Good morning, good morning, good morning, good morning. Good Friday morning to you. The weekend is here. Grand Slam Morning Show, of course. Chris Kennedy alongside Selecta Miles. What's going on, Miles? Good morning to you, bro.
1: Yo, Chris, morning.
0: Yeah, man.
1: All is well. Well, actually, no. I have some digest, but after you open up.
0: All right. No problem. Hey, Deshaun, how you doing? And let's bless the Friday. Let us know. Connect with us 707-7526 on the Slam WhatsApp. And you can also give us a call 624-1005 or 623-5001. Yeah, man. Touch base. Link up. You know? A new day to, you know, do the writing. You know, some only don't like to do the writing, so do the writing. A new day to do the writing, you know, and make today count. Make today count indeed. Alright, of course, we link up with the nation, the early morning check-ins. Mm-hmm. You want to say it now or you want to say it after we do the check-ins?
1: You know what, check-in. Check-in.
0: Alright. People still quoting Anthony B, you know?
1: Yeah.
0: Have a wife, but she still get flinged down, you know? Yeah, that's what he said.
1: Yep, that's what he said. Believe it.
0: He have a wife, but she still get flinged down.
1: Please believe it.
0: Yeah, and I mean, it's Friday, so...
1: Ting had a fling.
0: Ting half the fling. Left, right, and center. Remember the chant out. We hope you have your chant prepared for today. Right? And when we say call for the chant, call early. Early o'clock. Alright? Early. But we touch your early morning check-ins. Let's link up with the nation. Your check-ins before 6. A good morning going on to Eagle Soul. From St. James, checking in for the Auto Road Fridays. And the chance out, can't wait to hear from Birdie. And she said she will miss Teach this week. As well, we know Teach will be busy in school. So, all right. So, Eagle Soul checked in at 9 p.m. All right. A good morning also going out to Shami and checking in for the chance out. Everybody ready for the chance out, boy? Mm-hmm. Happy weekend to you as well, Shami. Checking in at 9:01 p.m. Shami, just keep it at Chris. You could call Miles too, but keep it at Chris now. Just keep it at Chris. Unless Chrissy Poo and Chrissy Whis. No. Unless Chrissy Poo and Chrissy. Chris. Christopher. Chris Kennedy. Anything. Anything else other than that, right? Good morning, going out to Teach. Good morning to you, Teach. Checking in at 9:03 p.m. Ready for the Auto Road Friday. Good morning, going on to Joseph as well. Checking in for Birdman's Friday. What kind of... Checking in at 9:04 p.m. Good morning, going on to Ali. Ali, checking in at 9:04. Good morning, also going out to Sean Ali and the Port Authority team. And Tamara Sanchez and the Anthem Macamo to ladies, checking in at 9:05 p.m. Good morning, going out to Sucre, checking in at 9:07 p.m. Good morning to Miss Arima. Miss Arima checking in at 9:17 p.m. She said, I hope I beat Teach. No, you didn't beat Teach.
1: You still get a round of applause.
0: Yeah, but round of applause still. Well done. But you didn't beat Teach. Teach coming early, real early. A good morning also going out to Trini Man Glenn.

0: from the UN, checking in from Manhattan, New York City at 11:01 p.m. A good morning going out to our Turks and Caicos family, checking in at 11:12 p.m. How Turks and Caicos looking? Let me know. Send me a picture now. Let me see how Turks and Caicos looking now. A good morning going out to Warrior Goddess, checking in at 11:34 p.m. Good morning to Galen, checking in at 12 a.m. on the dot. Well done, Galen. Good morning to Selector Tower, checking in for the Grand Slam Morning Show at 12:32 a.m. Guinness Boss, checking in at 12:55 a.m. A good morning going out to Best Fire from Brooklyn, New York. Can't wait for the chant out. Do you have your tickets? Ready for a birdie in concert? He checked in at 1:13 a.m. A good morning going out to Cassia, checking in at 2:21 a.m. Francis Farms, Brooklyn, checking in at 2:55 a.m. Candice from Edinburgh 500, checking in at 3:08 a.m. Good morning. Good morning going out to Tyrese. Easy Tyrese. Who is this? Who is this? This is Candice. So good morning going out to Candice from the East, checking in at 4 a.m. Good morning. Again, Tyrese checking in at 4:23 a.m. Blazer Maxi checking in at 4:33 a.m. Laho Corner checking in at 4:45 a.m. Perry checking in for the Outer Road Friday at 4:47 a.m. A good morning going out to Vintage Man, checking in at 4:54 a.m. Good morning to our Food Giant family, checking in at 5:02 a.m. Kelvin and Kavita from El Dorado, checking in at 5:05 a.m. JC Genesis Contractors, checking in at 5:12 a.m. Janelle George and the Caribbean Union College Crew on their way to school. Checking in at 5:16 a.m. A good morning going out to Yoles, checking in at 5:38 a.m. Andrew from the Cocoa Bonds Road, St. James, wishing us a happy Friday, checking in at 5:48 a.m. Good morning going out to our Connecticut family, checking in at 5:48 a.m. Good morning to Jamal. Easy, Jamal. Jamal, where are you today? Yeah. Where in the UK? In London, in France, where are you? All right, checking in at 5:51 a.m. Lady Joe checking in from Talparo at 5:56 a.m. A good morning going out to Brothers, checking in at 5:57 a.m. Hilux Man checking in at 5:57 a.m. as well. And a good morning going out to the Aventa team. Easy Man like Ryan, Stefan, Sean, Sheen, Nikolai, Anad, Matthew, and Devan. Yeah, man. So yeah, that was the early morning check-ins. Your check-ins before 6. You want to say it now, man, before the news? Or
1: yeah, let me just dive in quickly. And Nation, I know it's Friday. We don't usually do any long talking on a Friday.
0: Yep.
1: But I just want to take this opportunity to say that I appreciate all the listeners. I appreciate management and staff. Chris, I appreciate you. You know what I mean? Everybody that gives me the encouragement to come out here, because I really enjoy what I do. Mm-hmm. And I'm saying that because coming here every morning really brings out joy to my life.
0: Yeah.
1: And because of that, I think that's why it's very difficult to upset me.
0: Mm-hmm.
1: But this morning, driving to work, the driver of TEH 1260, a black kind of van, right? Mm-hmm. And Chris, I know I got my driver's permit before you.
0: Right.
1: So I want to know if the rules change.
0: No. Right? The same rules that I know.
1: If you are in a lane, mm-hmm, and you indicate,
0: mm-hmm,
1: you're in the lane next to me, does that mean I have to stop to let you pass?
0: No.
1: It means you are letting me know that you
0: want to come
1: plans
0: over
1: to come over.
0: Right.
1: And if then I am halfway along your vehicle, pulling on me means that you are wrong, right?
0: Yeah.
1: I was just wondering.
0: Yeah, because you then need to.
1: Because there's a car behind me.
0: Right.
1: There are cars on the side of me. And this gentleman proceeds to just pull on me because he turned on the indicator. Right? So I'm beeping the horn to let this man know, brother, if you come across, we'll collide.
0: Mm-hmm.
1: He continues. So I have to now edge between my lane that I was in, the middle lane and the right lane, the overtaking lane, kind of edging out because he's literally pushing me out of the lane. When the car passes me now and I move to the right lane, mm-hmm, and end up alongside him, he's cursing me and threatening me, you know, dog, and telling me about, I go see. He will see my face. I go see. I don't know why he do that. I didn't let him stop.
0: Was he played
1: number? TEH 1260.
0: He driving what?
1: A black van. It didn't have any brand on it, honestly.
0: Okay.
1: But it's like a panel van. And I'm saying to myself, but I don't understand. What is going on here? Because to me, an indicator, that's what it does. It indicates of your intention.
0: Yeah.
1: Your intent to come across.
0: Right.
1: It doesn't mean stop what you're doing, I coming across.
0: Yeah. Come on, better than that, Mr. What TH?
1: 1260. But to him, I'll say, brother, go and do your regs over or something. And have a blessed day. I not preaching no badness on the war with you. Clearly, you are a bad man because you threaten me. And you say, I go see. So I wait in the sea. But I'm telling you that you were wrong. And God bless you. And I hope you reach where you're going safely.
0: Somebody said, don't worry, I'll give him a ticket on your behalf. Wow. But nah, man, nah. Come on, nation. We need to do better than that. And Miles, you're not the only one that actually went through something like that. I went through something like that. I mean, I didn't really just bring it to the radio. And I don't think I was actually working the shift just yet. But why the road rage now? Why all of that? Especially at 6:35 a.m. 6:35 a.m. Why all of that?
1: Well, before that, Chris, because I'm on my way here. So we're talking about before 6 in the
0: so
1: morning.
0: Five. Half past 5?
1: Quarter to. So 5:45. And his logic, because we end up alongside each other, is I didn't stop to let him come in. Brother here didn't give him a chance to stop. And how could I stop if the car is behind me? We're on a highway, you know.
0: Might as well don't make that.
1: No, it didn't show me off. And that's why I said I give thanks to people like you and the nation and this job. Because it's really keep me in check, you know.
0: Yeah.
1: Not lying.
0: Yeah.
1: I really love what I do and I appreciate every listener, every caller.
0: Yeah.
1: Chris, I appreciate you. I appreciate y'all because y'all make me happy.
0: Yeah.
1: I'm not lying.
0: Yeah.
1: And for that, I give thanks.
0: It's just some... There's that one or two that's just spoily thing, and I just.
1: But yes, today is Friday, Outer Road Friday on Slam 100.5. And Chris, what we have in the news today on the front page of The Guardian?
0: On the front page of The Guardian, the Trinidad and Tobago Guardian, Guardian of the People, I'm seeing here Star walks free. So, Star going she way. I'm seeing here, well, we'll see how it goes. Businesswoman's PDO revoked in another blow to state's conspiracy to murder a case against her and Hadid's. That's on page 6 and 7. I'm also seeing here on page 8. In some not so good news, 4 murders in Mova in 2 days. So I don't know what's going on in Mova. I know. And also on page 10, PM promises overhaul of medicine approval process. That's on page 10 of today's Guardian. So get your Guardian today. Check those stories out yourself. Guardian of the People. All right. But thank you, Nation. And the Nation is basically saying, Miles, you know, the tickets on, you know, and they also appreciate you as well. You know, and they're sending love to you. That's majority of the messages I'm seeing here is what I'm getting from the nation. So yeah, man. Alright. So yeah, but nation, just take it easy.
1: Yeah, you know, just take it easy. And be safe out there.
0: Yeah. Yeah.
1: It's clear.
0: Because it really have some fools out there that's be doing some really, really stupid things. Really stupid things. But I hope that he gets dealt with, you know?
1: I want him to be safe. I want him to be okay.
0: Yeah, well, I mean, at the same time, we can't have them men doing that on the road.
1: Well, I mean, I'm not wishing that on him.
0: Yeah.
1: God will
0: no, no, no, no, no. Well, yeah, for sure.
1: I'm not wishing anything bad on him.
0: Yeah, but...
1: Well, what Jersey said? If they slap you, turn your cheek and take a next slap? I go real slap dog Jersey, yes, because...
0: Boy.
1: I have a field day with Jersey. If I be Jersey, slap. Jersey take it, slap just up. But no.
0: We on good vibes.
1: Yeah, we on good vibes. And that's what I'm saying. Yeah. Let him go ahead.
0: Yeah. And it's up to God to deal with that. So God will deal with that. Right? Our Turks and Caicos family sent us a nice little photo, you know. On the beach, you know.
1: It nice?
0: What, if it nice again? If it nice again? Wow. All right. Okay. Anyway, Nation, we're going to take a quick pause and come back with more. Hold on. Before I take that pause, though, got some info for you quickly. Hey, why choose between learning and leisure when you can have both? Eastern Credit Union says you can have it all with their Learn and Leisure promotion. 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Also today, CPL action is on. I know of the Barbados, well, Tridents and the St. Kitts and Nevis Patriots, they played yesterday. And today's game is on with, hold on, let's make sure.
1: Cool.
0: So we're playing today, hold on.
1: TKR? Yeah, we're playing Guyana.
0: We're playing Guyana today.
1: Amazon Warriors, right. Yeah.
0: So today
1: sure.
0: It's on at 7. So TKR and Guyana, Amazon Warriors. So yeah.
1: Which is the big showdown.
0: Yep. In Guyana. So.
1: The battle of the curries.
0: Yeah. Chicken curry or curry chicken.
1: Yeah, the battle of the curries.
0: So we'll see what happens. Alright. So yeah, we're in front of our TVs today. Support the TKR, you know. Win or lose. Or draw. We're supporting. Full 100. Win, lose, or draw.
1: Chris, I'm being honest with you. You need to show up.
0: No, I go and put my merchandise today. Win, lose, or draw. I put you know my merchandise and what you give.
1: TKR need to win. Right? You see all this lose or draw thing? You can't go through that again. TKR needs to win tonight. And that's what we're shooting for.
0: All right. Well win. But win, lose, or draw. We lose our draw. We still support it.
1: You can support it. We lose our draw. TKR needs to win.
0: Hey, they shall we take that pause and come back with more. Keep it locked. Outer Road Friday. Chris Kennedy, Selector Miles. In the meantime, let us know what got you in a good move this morning. We're going to take your calls when we come back.
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3: Mrs. Gaskin, it is not my problem that your husband want to come in here and resting his head at the night, eh? 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

0: Hey Nation, we're going to open up the phone lines. Give us a call, 6241005 or 6235001. Let us know what got you in a good mood this morning. The Grand Slam Morning Show, Chris Kennedy alongside Selector Miles in your company. Yeah, man, all the way till 9. Of course, music coming out from Drizzy Drake in the mix. 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Hello, good morning. We missed that one. But yeah, let us know. 6241005 or 6235001. What got you in a good mood this morning? Hello.
1: Hello.
2: Hello. Good morning, Chris. Good morning, Miles.
0: Good morning, Teach.
2: I'm in a great mood. It's Friday. I've made it to the end of the week.
0: Yes.
2: Thank God for that.
0: You survived the week, yeah.
2: Right. So, week one. Mm-hmm. Thank you. One down. 13 mm-hmm. more to go.
1: All right.
0: 13. How was this week compared to other weeks that you've did?
2: First week is always pretty hectic. So, okay. Things should taper off nicely, I'm hoping, next week. And then, it goes. We press on indeed. We press on. Great hearing you guys this morning. Miles, I felt your pain this morning. I really did. I really. You don't interfere with. You're not perfect. None of us are, but you don't interfere with anybody. Mm-hmm. Yeah. And I find, this morning that man, he just. Disturb the equilibrium, and I didn't like that driver. Let me know, Mr. TH, is that legal to have a vehicle that you can't identify? You don't know what type of van it is?
1: I don't know.
2: That's legal to have no markings on your vehicle?
1: Because
2: that's not cool to me. You should be able to determine what type of vehicle. If it's a Toyota, if it's Isuzu, if it's what type of van. Mm-hmm. Let me know, I will write my chant and send it in for you, on him,
0: I feel you might have to do that, and I write a chant and
2: send it in. Let me know if I have to send in chant by text or by WhatsApp,
0: voice note.
2: Yeah, or voice. Some kind of something, and I will chant on that man.
0: Yeah, we looking out for that
2: driver.
0: Mm-hmm. We looking out for that.
2: Say the word, Once I get the rhythm, I'll fix up.
0: All right.
2: And I'm sending it in,
0: Well, we are waiting. We are waiting the chant. Send us the chant.
2: Love you guys.
0: Love you,
2: Teach. Be safe all the time. Be safe, be blessed. Morning, Nation. Morning, Mr. Rima, lover, warrior, everybody. Bye. Take care. Love you. Bye.
0: Have a good one, Teach. Yeah. Teach, send your chant by voice note, man. We'll play it.
1: For sure.
0: Yeah. Hello, good morning.
3: Morning, Chrissy Poo.
1: Morning, Miss Arima.
0: That's Chrissy Poo,
3: morning.
0: No, it have no poo, it have no whiskey, it's just Chris. Right?
3: Chrissy Poo, man. Chrissy Poo, leave it now. Use the girls, them darling, leave it. Let us call it how we want to call it, please. I will fetch him for you, okay? Take it down.
0: All right.
3: Bye, morning.
1: Morning.
3: I was in a good mood this morning until my son started giving me some trouble here, and I wanted to give him some lash.
0: Oh, my. Why do you to deserve that?
3: She cried, just crying for no reason because she wants a phone and he can't get it.
0: Oh.
3: See, you have to learn to relax. He said, Mazzy, I didn't tell you how Blaze Miles first day of school was. Well, my son, Dolan.
1: Yeah, I know. I know what you're referring to.
3: Yeah.
1: Yeah, no,
3: the first when he was going preschool, right?
1: Mm-hmm.
3: He was quiet like a lamb. Teachers of them, he talking. The teachers of them could not even tell him nothing because he was so quiet.
0: Right.
3: You know when he the first day of primary school, the teacher complaining about him.
1: He loud.
2: This boy's been very disruptive in class.
0: What?
2: This boy just not even sitting still. He's moving from pillar to pillar to post all over the place. The first day, I said, what went on between preschool and now?
0: Well, I mean.
2: He just finished preschool.
0: Well, I mean, you know.
1: The fruit don't fall.
2: He gets it on like Blaze.
0: Well, other than that, does that remind you of anything else?
1: You sure it's Blaze?
0: Does that remind you of anybody else?
2: Nah, Blaze. He's supposed to be one place, but no, he gone so.
0: That doesn't remind you of nothing else other than me, Bridget.
2: No. No, it doesn't write me a nothing else but blue. Right? Yeah. Other than that, I'm in a good mood. Nice. I hear all of this morning and I'm happy. And but I nearly thought I could not even get you because I say, wait.
0: Well, right? Inside.
2: Yeah. Enjoy the morning. Chance out. When he coming back, Chris?
1: Call him.
0: Call him. Anyone what he like that? Anyone what he good? Him. And what is your
2: boo? First, what he nasty. What he tell me he was going to carry many neck stripping up. All I see now, he in Greece riding on White Horse.
0: Well,
2: but what is this?
0: Other than the White Horse, he coming from a helicopter this morning, isn't it?
2: From where?
0: A helicopter? Yeah.
2: Nah. I don't know.
0: You watching what he in helicopter, flying in helicopter, riding horse in Santorini, Greece, and he ain't take you? That not your boo. That can never be your boo.
1: That's obvious. How long have I been saying
0: that? Hello, good morning.
4: 1, 2, 3, boy. Love. Kissy honey buns, how you doing today, darling?
0: All is well. Lover, how are you?
4: Oh, I am happy now I hear my loving, sweet, kissy poo voice. Mike, don't worry. I will throw some bones at that man.
0: Wow.
4: We go deal with that. Bitch, you see that where you say go chance on that man? That didn't sound too right.
0: And we left it alone. You know me, I would have bring it up, but I left it alone. But seeing that you brought it up, okay. All right.
4: Hey, Miss Arriba, here it is. What he say, bringing back a phone, see Stetson. So don't worry yourself, he inside. Right? He did starting good. I wonder if it's a jolly he riding a White Horse with. But then, no. What are they doing, Jason?
0: What have you in a good mood? What have you in a good mood? Just tell us what have you in a good mood today.
4: What have me in a good mood is?
0: Yeah.
4: Life, and especially when it's tweak it more. When I hear all your rich safe and work, and I could hear all your put an extra, you know, step in my step, that makes my day.
0: Thank you very much.
4: On a real note.
0: I'm here from you all, of course, you know, it definitely makes our day. You know?
4: But I appreciate all you. With despite everything, I appreciate you all. I appreciate the callers. And also, you know, it has just given me that little happiness because trust me, it's a homebody. I don't deal with nobody. I just stick to myself.
0: Right.
4: Outside of this cantankerous one, Miss Arima. Yes. But die my darling still.
0: Nice.
4: Be good.
0: Nice.
4: Be good. You know, but I appreciate all you for being here. The time, specific one where it's hard to come from south, so, you know.
0: Yeah.
4: You could sleep behind me too sometimes.
0: I could what?
4: You could spend the night by me sometimes. You're getting cold breeze. It's hot, baby.
0: I'll think about it. But we have to go to news. We have news. They should have come to 7 a.m. news.
5: A very good morning. I'm Akash Samaru with headline news on CNC3 and the TBC Radio Network. Taking note of reports of drug shortages, Prime Minister Kamala Prasad Bisesa says government will move to fix what she describes as an outdated system for approving medications. Speaking to newly appointed permanent secretaries at the Diplomatic Center, the Prime Minister said she discovered that applications to register cheaper medications were being delayed for as long as a year. She questioned why drugs already approved by major international regulators should have to go through lengthy local delays.
6: If the WHO approves that medication, what's wrong with it? If the US FDA approves it, what, we better? We brighter? So if there is these world-known, renowned people who know far more than we do, who can afford to do more research than we could ever sit in Trinidad and do. Let's do it, and let's get these medications. People are suffering, and they're cheaper. We can get them cheaper.
5: Economist Dr. Indira Sajuan is urging the Public Services Association to be reasonable and accept the government's final offer of 40% cash and 60% non-cash for the 2014 to 2019 negotiating periods. Dr. Sajuan says TNT's economic position is absolutely as difficult as it appears, warning that fiscal 2027 will be extremely challenging and government may have to manage the economy on a month-to-month basis. She points to the country's high level of indebtedness, recent borrowing and withdrawals from the Heritage and Stabilization Fund as signs of the fiscal pressure already facing government. Dr. Sajuan also says spreading the cash component over 3 years could help contain inflation by avoiding a large injection of money into the economy at once. She says the PSA, as part of the coalition of interests, must therefore weigh the national economic position alongside the interests of its members.
7: Being part of government means it has a responsibility now to look after the best interests of the country. And the best interest of the country in this moment in time is to not put the kind of financial burden that would be the case if the union resists the offer that is on the table.
5: An opposition MP and former Education Minister Dr. Nan Gazbidoli is accusing Prime Minister Kamla Prasad Bisesa of using her comments on school discipline to distract from what she calls failures in the education sector. Dr. Gazbidoli says the government should be focusing on delayed book grants, school repairs, and the lack of support services for vulnerable students. She says sending misbehaving students home is not enough, particularly when some children lack adequate support at home. Dr. Gazbidoli says the state must provide alternatives for students who require behavioral intervention, pointing to programs such as MILAT and youth camps. She also rejects claims that youth criminality is a PNM problem.
8: So, misbehaving children go home and battle it out to their parents. And, you know, when the nation raised the consternation about such words coming from a prime minister, who is a former minister of education, who is a mother, a grandmother, you double down on it and say, those who are upset, carry them into your homes. You see, this level of utter nonsense coming from the mouth of the Prime Minister was really meant to distract from the failure of the Ministry of Education.
5: We'll stay tuned for another news update at the top of the hour and for comprehensive coverage in our midday news and major newscasts at 7 p.m. on CNC3.
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Slam Morning Show, Chris Kennedy alongside Selector Miles in the company all the way till 9. I didn't know we're doing a Friday, Outer Road Friday. We give you that energy. Of course, the weekend is here. And we got you on. We got some info for you really quickly, my friends. 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

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Yeah, you can make some extra money. 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

0: 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I say recycle it. 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

Joe and Ali, Amir Mohammed, Jada Mohammed, and the San Fernando General Hospital team, they're locked in. Good morning. Rio Clara CID locked in as well. Corporal Jit, PC Mohammed. CMD.

0: Walker, the rat rat did a
1: Well, let's see how bad man says. You see, is that some people? If you ask them to do that again, they can't do it again. Is that some people? If you, ask them to do that again, they can't do it again. Pressure, they under pressure. You end up in another one. Saying that he never had. He gave peace and the rattle that he ever had. He said, looking like a flash from one in with deep swells. Got him moving like the weatherman.

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0: long, long,
1: she want the long,
0: long, no soft serve, no Netflix and chill.
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0: Where you are, girl?
1: Good night, girl. Take a seat. 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Back, back. 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
0: The cheapest creations from back.

0: also want to send a good morning and a happy birthday to anybody who's celebrating their birthday this morning. 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
1: Happy birthday.

0: birthday to all the Wait, my Burgos? 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
1: Don't ask me. I don't know. I really don't keep track.
0: Nation, is it Virgo season or LeBron season? No, I think we're still in Virgo season.
1: I think we're still in Virgo.
0: Yeah. Let me just... Yeah, Virgo.
1: Virgo still, right?
0: Yeah, Virgo.
1: LeBron starting in 20-something,
0: 20-something, right? Yeah. 20... I don't know, 20-something. The 20-something.
1: I'll tell you now.
0: I don't know.
1: You're supposed to sound better than that, Chris. You're supposed to sound better than that.
0: Check it quick.
1: Oh, gosh, boy. We talking around.
0: All right, somebody say LeBron is starting the 23rd of September. Okay, nice. Yeah, correct?
1: Yeah,
0: 23rd. Right, okay.
1: So, yeah, we're still in Virgo season.
0: Yeah, so happy birthday to all the Virgos. Oh. We're celebrating. We've been celebrating all month. Goodness. We're celebrating since August 23rd. They just marked the birthday from August 23rd to September 22nd. Huh? For goose, eh? Who are you talking about?
1: It sounds like you're speaking about somebody in particular.
0: No. But see, not only brought it up.

0: pick up by Shabana. So happy early birthday, Shabana. Also, a good morning going out to Passage General Property Maintenance Services. Good morning to Parvati and Mr. Indar Passage. Bowlers locked on from New Grant. The Kyle Finance team again. America and Leah. And Mr. Bat from Point 14. Yeah, man. Shout your space, you know. Make it, you know. And if you want me to use this word, because I already used to use this word, but, you know, it all encompassing for everybody.
1: Well, nah, we don't bring that. We don't bring that here. Nah, that energy gone.
0: It all encompassing for everybody, now, you know, to shout their space.
1: No, everyone can shout their space. Simple. You could say the same thing, but say it differently. And it means something totally different. Yeah? There are certain things, like you said, and I quote, change is inevitable, right? There's certain things that have changed.
0: And so you don't like conversing, we know.
1: So yeah, oh gosh, don't do that. Everyone is welcome. Yeah? Everyone is welcome. We don't discriminate. But you see, when you put things across in a certain way,
0: yeah,
1: as it is, let's just follow. You realize our callers change?
0: Yeah, no, well, yeah. I mean, we still have a lot of the same callers, but we have new callers.
1: You
0: a lot
1: know
0: of
1: what
0: callers.
1: I'm talking about, Chris. He's trying to be difficult, you know.
0: Wait, so when you say happy birthday to my two misters, what? What is going on?
1: Whoa. Your husband and your son born on the same day or something? Who are you talking about?
0: And also, good morning going on to the First Citizens team. And speaking of First Citizens, we're going to jump into your money tip of the day. I brought you compliments. First Citizens, we put you first. Before we get into the money tip, let me just play this quickly. Homegrown.

0: First Citizens, we put you first.
1: Your money tip brought you compliments. First Citizens, we put you first. My friends, have a no-spend recovery deem. All right, here's something really simple. Every time you have an expense, well, an expensive weekend or unexpectedly spend more than planned, schedule one no-spend day immediately afterward. That means for one full day, you spend $0 on anything that isn't absolutely necessary. So instead of, you know, going to buy food, you could carry food from home, you know, skip the little online purchase, you know. Don't buy any lunch, right? And leave the little, let me just take a quick stop here. Let me just take a quick stop here and buy something, right? Leave that alone for just one day, all right? The idea isn't to punish yourself. It's to stop one expensive day from turning into an expensive week. Because, you know, when you start to spend, you just spend. Money just be going. Mm-hmm. You know? So, your money tip, my friends, or brought you compliments. First Citizens, we put you first. Again, good morning going out to the First Citizens team. Locked in. We take that pause and come back with more. Keep it locked. The Grand Slam Morning Show. Chris Kennedy, Selector Miles, all the way to...

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0: I'm Akash Zabaru with headline news on CNC3 and the TBC Radio Network. What police say was a gun battle in Maloney, which left two men dead, is being described very differently by a woman who lives on the property where it happened. Police officers attached to the DCP Operations Unit went to Sandling Boulevard around 5:30 a.m. yesterday to execute a persons of interest notice for Tristan Martin, who investigators describe as a known gang member linked to several firearm-related offences. Officers say they also encountered Tyreek Dekoto, who was wanted in connection with several robberies in the Northern Division. According to police, the two men opened fire on officers who returned fire after fearing for their lives. Both men were injured and taken to the Arima General Hospital, where they later died. Police say they recovered three firearms at the scene, but resident Lila Mahir says the men were not firing at police.
1: Then here I am, the bus opened, all of a sudden we sat here shot. The two boys were lying on the ground sleeping, and they shoot the two boys sleeping. Right? And I went, they sat a ball on the officers and then let the children and them come out and come home my way. I will lie, my husband will give them some talk. What do you think about justice? They take the two boys and follow out to arrest them, take them, put them in a handcuff and put them in the van, let them go their way.
0: Mova has recorded its fourth killing for the week. Police say 21-year-old Nathaniel Lewis of 2nd Caledonia was shot dead after gunmen stormed his home around 5 a.m. yesterday. Investigators believe the killing is gang-related. His death comes amid a deadly stretch of violence in the community. On Wednesday, the body of Clarence Thompson was found behind his Critchlow Trace home after residents reported hearing gunshots on Tuesday night. And that same night, the body of 62-year-old Steve Griffith was discovered along a track in 2nd Caledonia. And earlier on Tuesday, 22-year-old Tyrell Hingson was gunned down in the area. And the family of a Tobago teenager detained in connection with his relative's death says they are relieved he has been released. The 15-year-old was freed from police custody on Wednesday as investigators await the autopsy report on 70-year-old Leon Scotland. Police detained the teen on Sunday after Scotland suffered a blow to the head during an altercation at their Plymouth home. Scotland later died at the Scarborough Hospital. Speaking with CNC3 News, relative William Dumas said the Form 4 student has remained in good spirits throughout the ordeal. He said the family is now focused on supporting the teenager and helping him return to the classroom. Education Secretary Orlando Kerr confirmed the student support unit has been engaged and will help reintegrate the boy back among his peers. We'll stay tuned for comprehensive coverage in our midday news and major newscasts at 7 p.m. on CNC3 and across all digital platforms.
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1: herbalistic.
0: Good. 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

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I want to send a happy birthday. A special happy birthday going out to Anisha Roberts. That's coming from her brother and the entire family. And also to Patrick from Eastern Quarry, Kelly Village, celebrating his birthday as well. So yeah, man, happy birthday to all the Virgos there celebrating. Good morning, baby girl. Good morning going out to Connect. French team locked in. So yeah, continue to let me know where you're locked in from. Let me juggle some tuna. See, nice Friday. Let me play some music. Friday vibes. Chris Kennedy, Selector Miles.

0: team gully. What side? What side?
1: Now why you not go talk over
0: fire. Fire. Fire. Fire. Fire. Fire. Fire.
2: The
0: fire
2: general
0: against some gully. 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
0: Boy, I go!
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1: 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Big funds is stuck every time.
0: It's Friday, we can play these kind of tunes on a Friday. 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
1: When we touch

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1: Stop calling me name what are you thinking now? I know my fault you are sinking bound.
0: Message about mine this morning. Ole, Nation, who you need to send a message to this morning?
1: You know, like me, so where you're there, now my story's found.

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0: Fire! 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
1: Yeah.
0: Nice. 6241-005 or 6235-001. Get in your chant early.
1: Before the concert starts. Before the artist reach. Before the concert starts.
0: Hey.
1: You have about 6 minutes.

0: 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Angus Row 420, build it. Bass, you gotta come and give you a chant, no? I say you're moving the artist too.
1: Which artist bass is moving?
0: You're moving with the artist. Like Kim and DJ.
2: Serious?
0: Yeah.
3: A chant out.
0: Chant out. You gotta chant.
1: Anything. Anything forward.
0: Anything you feel to chant. Anything you feel to chant about. Well, I mean.
1: Remember.
0: Along the perimeters, you're on the radio. Chant about the weekend. Yeah, chant about the weekend. What are we doing over the weekend? I know you're a man that's BDDI, right? True. Chant about the DDI.
3: I can't do that. I can't do that. You want to do that to me? Or Sean, you want to take this place?
0: Sure. I tried to ask Sean to chant last week.
3: Sean,
0: you want to
3: chant last

0: for the chant. Bring all the chant and come teach. Teach, where is your chant? Teach, we do your chant here now.
1: You both from teaching our class, possibly. You wicked.
0: Teach, we need your chant. Come on, teach, teach. You need to send it on the WhatsApp. All right? Hello, good morning. Welcome to the chant out. Hello. Hello, hello, hello.
1: Is he on the road?
0: Yeah, come on, come on.

0: or the Godoy. That have nothing. Nothing to do with the Godoy or us. Not a thing. Not a thing. And not a thing. Not a thing. Not a thing. Hello, good morning. Welcome to the John Talk.
1: Chanto!
0: Chanto!
1: This way you are love I go do for the good way.

0: level for 20. I like the rhythm, I like the rhythm. Mm-hmm. Yeah, say she coming over, so I went and shave.
1: All right.
0: Can't wait to bend it over and enter. All
1: right.
0: I'm for the
1: yeah. Okay.
0: Right. 2 for 20, I drink up. And I saw I ready and I charge up. Did you have bend over and I stand up? And the girl said, oh, we got a 420 going up. Yeah, say she coming over, so I went and shave.
1: All right.
0: Oh, she's gonna make bye.
1: All right.
0: 420 in my hand, and I drink it, and I put on my thumb. And I can't wait to bend it over.
1: All right. All right.
0: 420. Make the girl and call out to mercy. Oh, 420 and the OG.
1: My boy.
2: Sour.
0: Wait.
2: This is sour.
1: Hey, good morning. Welcome to the 420 chat.
0: Father Rocky like the wood.
1: All right. Okay.
2: This is love. Yeah, call for Sisla.
1: Yeah, call for Sisla. All right. Okay. Take it easy, Nisha. Get yourself an Angus Red 420. You know, the OG, the his passion, or the high grade. All right? Nation. 6241005 or 6235001. It is 904. 58-59. It is 9:05. Nation.
2: If you don't get through now, don't blame us. It's concert time.
1: Hello, everybody. Welcome to the 420 Channel.
0: Welcome to the 420 Channel. Don't let me.
1: Where's it?
2: Where's gum?
1: It is 9:05, Nation.
3: Somebody said a train.
1: If you don't, yeah, no, I see the train, but if you don't get in, I don't know what's going to happen. Hello, good morning, welcome to the 420 chat out. My boy.
0: Yeah. Oh, Chris don't have to go in a rose fall for the good.
1: My boy.

0: Nothing of the sort. Nothing. Hello, good morning. Welcome to the 420 Town Talk.
1: Somebody say rose fall.
0: No.
1: Somebody say rose fall.
0: No.
1: Why? I say lover. Gotta put Christine in the rose.
0: No.
1: Put on she strap.
0: No. What? No. Hello, good morning. Welcome to the 420 Channel. What is going on?
2: Well, the pass ready 420, I agree.
0: Any hand?
2: So pass the 420 and come. Mr. Arima, lover, and Chris gonna have a threesome.
0: My boy! Hey, you said, my boy, get up, no, miss, no, you kiss, miss, don't repeat them thing, my.
3: Wow.
0: Miss, don't repeat that word, don't ever, miss, do not ever, ever, ever, ever.

0: Repeat that off the air. Not on the air. Do not ever say that again.
1: I apologize. But there's 300 and something. I apologize.
0: Hello, good morning. Welcome to the 420 chant out. Only Buddy Alona. Hello, good morning. Where's Buddy? Welcome to the 420 chant out. Hello, good morning. Welcome to the 420 chant out.
2: Chris.
0: Yo.
2: Hmm? Yeah, that's
0: Yeah.
3: Not yet.
2: I know, see. The man is here, tech. Suck shit in one kid, you know.
0: Yeah, what?
2: And then I see and tech van, boy. Shit in one kid, you know.
3: As in they're cutting it. They're cutting it up.
0: They're cutting it up.
2: Like, all of them do it. All of them shit sucking one kid.
0: Right, they
3: as in they cut it up into pieces.
2: Hey, they shit. What? You like it? They're sucking one kid.
0: Yeah, so they cut it up into pieces and they share it amongst each other.
3: Yeah, that's what you mean.
2: No, they.
3: Jesse, go
0: Jesse,
3: from here now.
0: Jesse, hey, yo, Jesse, you call the chan, you call the chan. Jesse.
2: 8670. Yellow
0: tear
2: tech man,
0: I mentioned
2: one kid.
0: All right, Jesse, you caught the chant.
2: chant about
0: tear and tech.
2: I caught the chant, but when I see that, I'm maximum.
0: Jesse, you call back here and call the chant, eh? Hello, good morning, welcome to the 420 chant out.
4: Hello, Uncle Mai.
3: Yeah.
4: When
3: Eros
4: fall?
3: Huh? When lover? When you get onto lover, you ask her.
4: Who's lover?
3: The one who wanna put Chris.
0: No. No. No. Huh?
5: Somebody say open body partner right back.
0: My boy.
3: Morgan.
0: Where's Where's Buddy?
5: When he that had a drink from me,
0: eh?
5: Because that's the original OG.
0: Eh?
5: Then me drink that me call for lava, cause she take and she knife and she carry it like fashion are the real girl choice.
0: Eh?
5: Now la black man can get that twice.
0: What? That is chant. Hello, good morning, welcome to the 420 chant out.
6: Weebo, watch me. Bongs are wrong, I'm it, I'm babe. 420 in my head, I end up drunk and in cheap, I'm say.
0: My boy.
3: Vice. Oh, gosh, Vice. Vice, oh, gosh.
0: I fell up on this session.
3: That's what's going with you when you get drunk?
0: What them say? What them say?
6: Oh,
0: what them say, Miss Abby? What them say?

0: about me when you don't know. Last week you call up and my son just so. And I never my limit to fire too low. Why you feel like I'm going to smack me because me go you're low? I don't know why you think so much, I don't know. But I go to name last night, you smack you so low. When them girl tell you it's the pre- tell them so. Do smack you say go and rest up your soul. So, you know, depend on my level, do smack you. Do smack you call up and name that fucking level. You really see, you come in the time out. That was by the time you see. You can't test me no time, one time, you see. Out that road Friday, up I said, well for me. Do smack you take the thing seriously. This is out that road Friday. And I turn the road, you see. Do smack. I'm putting my dust. You don't know we come over and lose back when I'm coming out that man. You know what I mean?
1: Well, love and I don't know what
0: you think. We do this on the 420, man. Out that road Friday. I said, they chant out good dog. And they chant out, well, me say it good dog. Out that road Friday, chant out on slam, I say it good dog. And they 420 OG, it good dog. We drink up and we feel so good up. Chant out on slam, I say it a be good dog. 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
1: There is an outcome position.
0: Oh, okay. 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

0: 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What them say?
1: What them say? What them say? What them say, Mr. Birdie? Mr. Birdie, give me the shabarangs. What them say, Mr. Birdie? Mr. Birdie, give me a shabarangs on the rhythm again. Now give me ching-a-ling-a-ling, dance a la swing, knife and fork, a five-y dumpling. 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

0: Friday vibes.
1: 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How we feel it?
2: Why them say Mr. Birdie? Mr. Birdie, give me next Shabba ranking on the rhythm now, Mr. Birdie. Give me Mr. Loverman. 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Mr. Loverman. 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
0: Yo. 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

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I drink up for 20, and I think about you. Mr. Bellerman, kill me with it. Wow. 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Oh, gee. Buddy, 420. I tell the girl, well, this is what my promise. I'm on a 12.5 LC. You come to the east, I believe it's white man, them be. And when we drink up 420, as I wish on, come, when we listening, old time.

0: coming,
1: Mr. Birdman.
0: Out the road Friday, chant out, it's so nice. So, Birdman, you know, you are the one for me. She said, Birdman, you know, you're the one for me. Oh, Mr. Birdman, kill me with it. Mr. Birdman, yes, kill me with it. Oh, you won't make me feel so good. I say, feel the power. Philip, I want for my East, man. You know that difference?
1: You like this one, man? You like this one?
0: Friday, give
1: yeah, it so, you're saying this one long?
0: This one for 420, you know. Slum, 100.5, make up on yourself. And you know the woman, she hear me on the radio then. When she hear me on the radio, you'll be filming for the studio, the airwaves and the radio. And she say, come to the East, man, just talk about the suburban.
2: So,
0: but
2: he said that this Obi. This what?
1: Friday, man.
2: So,
1: he
2: said this
1: Obi. Next shot. Wait, let me say, Mr. Birdie. Mr. Birdie, give my bush, you turn on the radio now. No, not like a champion, talk like a champion. Wanna be somebody yet? Tell me where you. Give me that one, Mr. Birdie.
0: I'll get this one right now. We're live. Ready to begin my page. Ready to begin my page. Ready to begin my page.
1: Somebody just disregard what I see.
0: I'm doing this on the 420. We're drinking our tea, you know. We're talking about the high grade all this.
1: Let's settle the request. Because I don't know what buddy. I don't like that. I don't like what buddy do, man.
0: Feel like good vibes on someone on the 0.5. Next track. Man. What
1: them say, Mr. Birdie? Mr. Birdie, give me the champion. No, Mr. Birdie. No, like a champion. Talk like a champion. Give me that bush one time, Mr. Birdie.
0: How will she get it from Knockman, your ancient rum papa pam pam? Y'all let me in. Why? She must be with me for all time. She must be eyes and lose me, close me, lose my eyes. Wow. She must be satisfied. What been no? She have lose me, wow, have to get me that.
1: Why you didn't get it?
0: What a piece of the girl, where you get it from? But she know that, man, missing that. Next track, man.
1: What them say? What somebody give me? I take you on a sensi ride. Give me that one, Miss Birdie.
0: Right in our mind, yeah. You could drink a 420 and smoke.
1: So is it a wish card? Cut your skin.
0: You know what? I just say, OG, yes, from 420. I'll be getting really greatest. I like a sip up on the OG 420. You're nice, nice. They know the 420 good guys. How everybody drink it up? And they smoke a high grade now. And they drink a 420. And they feel like good vibes now. Yeah. You know the woman them love your body because you drink a 420 and smoke good high grade. You know me sing. Let me take you on a scenty ride. You know? Right in every month. Hey.
2: Man, go to sleep.
0: You know the
2: east side
0: on the high grade. The drink of 420. You know what? We what? Go to a dance hall. We have to smoke it on. We have to drink up all the OG. Just 420 in your chest. And I could make you feel the greatest. A little jagger from the herb that spices with about 20. You know the vibes and they know the God bless. Then everybody smoke at 20. And they drink for 20. And they smoke at 100. And they drink down the skull. And they whine from the woman. And they feel like something there. She's only the original man that drink up for 20 and feel the vibes. Nice.
1: What them say, Mr. Birdie? Mr. Birdie, them say, them asking why they call you a birdie. Why they call you a birdie? Whistle for them now, Mr. Birdie. I'm Mr.
2: Yeah, I don't like whistling concert too, though. I can't cut the whistle.
0: Hold on, we all have vibes, so I'll keep it locked. You don't know anything set. We're going
1: to
0: stop
1: and turn to the jet. What
0: them say?
1: What
0: them say? One love,
1: Mr. Mr. Birdie, what them say? Mr.
0: Yeah, man.
1: That is short as I ever see Mr. Birdie's simple in
2: it. You saying that Birdie outro longer than some other people chant?
1: Wait,
2: buddy, outro is 30 seconds.
3: Nah, douchebag, buddy, you are killing him, sir.
1: Yeah.
3: Well, nah, douchebag, I know you ain't taking that one by douchebag, by way. What's me? Buddy said, douchman, you is not no love, man, shubba. But you is a waste of a man.
1: Wow.
3: Buddy said, douchebag, he low, so low that he bent over and touched his toe, and Morgan ripped into him and had a go. She said he low.
4: We never hear Eddie say that.
3: I'm trying to start war. Nah, douchebag, you can't take that. You might say you're low. You're hanging below. You gotta change your name from douchebag to test bag. You can't take that, douchebag.
4: Hello, good morning. Welcome to the 430 Chantown.
5: One birdie, never two. Thank God it's only one birdie, yes? But it's a wicked set of people out here.
4: Push, hey. Hey, look at this time, Anyway. Anyway, Nation, we're gonna exit with Teach Chant. Teach Chant and Chant there. I'll take one more call and then we exit with Teach. Hello, good morning. Welcome to the 420 Chantown.
5: Nah, they not 4:20, they 12:30, they after midnight. How they make buddy take up all the time on the show? Oh my God. Chris, you're going to hell. Oh, they're real wicked.
4: No, if you listen to the chant out on a regular, buddy is the man in charge of the chant out. Buddy is in charge of the chant.
6: Boy, all they should lose their license, boy.
2: Nah, man.
4: Nah, don't do that. Hello, good morning. Welcome to the 420 channel.
6: Chris, we for the party, buddy. Every Friday, you really come and send me. God, please. That 420 get hot now.
4: Okay, private.
6: Yeah, tell buddy, take out 2 weeks, please.
4: Hello, good morning. Welcome to the 420 channel.
3: By the manager, I'm douchebag. By the man, say you're not a douchebag. But you are douchebag.
4: Wow. Wow. Olerial trying to draw a douche. Alright. Let me get teach. Teach, come in.
7: Somebody say chanto. 420 chanto. So I send in my chant now by WhatsApp. I taking a chance on the people walk.
4: Right.
7: Week one done and we feeling fine. Mm-hmm. The children good, all of them in a vibe.
4: Right.
7: A driver angle miles today. Mm. Nearly cause a collision and take life away.
4: Mm.
7: We letting him know, Mr. TEH, you better take your time. You need to know your place. Don't test miles, all of we have is back.
4: All right.
7: Don't let the shareholders launch an attack.
4: Right.
7: Back to work for me. Roper, come in. Happy Friday all. Now

0: Exit Nation. Up next, you're gonna get Sean a 3.0. And Young Bass, who's sleeping, who fall asleep.
1: Run fun now.
0: Might as well have a good run, bro. Enjoy your weekend.
1: Thanks, Chris. You too.
0: All right, Nation, enjoy your weekend. I'm gonna be here.

What you know about me?

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We got about 13 minutes inside this hour, guys. Right now, what we're going to do, we're going to turn it up some more. Continue with the vibes on the inside. Hit me up on your WhatsApp, 707-7526, yeah? 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

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All right? Big shouts going to Bakuz Locked In and our Barataria. 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Shouts to my Barataria family. Yes, man. Big shouts going to my 7th Street. All the streets in Barataria. All the avenues as well locked in. Are you mean? Guys, that's the time already. 10 o'clock, you know. Let's just make it official. Of course, we're going to continue with the vibes on the inside base. But we're going to play the top of the hour. Make it official. We inside this hour, guys. And we're going to continue with the vibes, yeah?

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1: No mix, yeah. Black bar, so you know I send my message.
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1: 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Ready? No mix, yeah. Black bar, so you know I send my message. Good and I know my business. Steady spinner. Now your face on pages. Fuck the holy. I'm just a penny.

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up to all those ladies, and then when you see them during the week, you know, it's one nice corporate look, a different look. When you see them on the weekend, or you see them at an event, a party, you say, oh, wait, that's you. Yeah, that's how we do it.

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Yeah, this is how we do it. Slam on 0.5 Outer Road Fridays. Big shout out to Nikki G Media. She's locked in. Shout out to the New Jersey team as well. Yeah, man. Big shout out to the Redlands Miami team. Easy Junior, Daniel. Easy Sinister. 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

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All right, KFC, it's finger looking good. And I want to tell you something, guys. Big shout out to the cruiser from the south side locked in right now. Friday, everyday matter of fact, South Park comes alive, yeah? There's no experience like South Park. It just isn't not just about shopping. It's a whole vibe from Starbucks to Steel Restaurant. And of course, we're talking about coffee. You like dining, you like cinemas, nightlife experience. Yes, that's the Drury of Sandoz. Leisure scene. That's right, guys. Head on over to our South Park today. Check it out. It has something for everyone in South Park, yeah? Yes, sir. 1027 base here. We're going on. I feel like we need to stop here now. Let me switch it up a little bit. And we continue with the vibe. It's Friday. What's up on fire? Let me read out some messages before we go. Yeah? Big shout out to Tom. I want to big up the... Big shouts going out to the admin department, like Kizzy, Nicole, and Chanel. Big up to the accounts boss, Giselle, who's making sure we get paid on time. Big up to all the factory workers as well, same way, yeah? yeah, you can't play with her, you can't play with others. Big up to main person there, Giselle, yeah? Giselle have to make sure. And we look at the account, everybody happy, yeah? Big up Giselle, big up the whole team, man. Loving the vibes right now. Hey, let me see. Marabella team locked in. Big shouts going out to Miss Scarlett. Good morning, Miss Scarlett. Let's see what's going on here. Your team in Rio. Easy, Dylan. Siobhan. Let's see.

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You can understand. That's the only exception, right? If you're not in the office, you have more of this.

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1: Don't forget, everybody, the football on for later. Nice, son. The Slammer Town with Slam. Don't know. Young bass. I don't know. Football nights later. Let me try.

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0: Friday. Yeah, we're keeping them tunes flowing today. That's it. Young Bass and Sean 3.0, we're keeping it going. Giving you that Friday energy, that Friday vibes. That's right. Whatever it is you're doing later on tonight, make sure be safe. We're putting in that mood. Setting the tone right for the day, yeah? Big shout out to those of you celebrating a birthday. All the birthday celebrants, y'all can hit me up on Islam WhatsApp 707-7526. Let me know. Yeah, man, we're celebrating with you guys, yeah? We're going to take a really short pause, guys, and we'll return. Return with more of your biggest jams right here on the Alter Road Friday, Islam 100.5, yeah?
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0: Sunday's reprisal will like Friday. 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
1: send me some flames on the WhatsApp right now. 707-7526. Since we started, it's only fire.
0: DJ World.
1: It's only fear that you represent right now. Send some flame on the area, that's all. 707-7526. 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
0: You'll never know when he strikes. Some need death.
1: Zabadi on fire.
0: The thing they can do is lose. 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

0: Rip. 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
1: Devil's Wood Yard on fire as well. Hold on, man. 41er. Robson Street Crab on fire as well. Gotta send the emoji. Last Lomas. That's what we talking about. 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
2: 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A more fire.
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0: All you don't know today is Friday. 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
1: What is that?
2: Everybody had a vice, huh?

0: and your area right now that you're representing, yeah? Blazing us up on your Friday morning, yeah. Young Miss Sean 3.0. Let me go. Go to the messages. We keep it right, babies. 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
1: Blaze up. 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
0: let me go.
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0: Blaze up. 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It's the past two. 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
1: We make the doubles start wide.
2: That's what we're talking about.
1: Rise the gods of peace.
2: Things are better into it, I agree.

somebody who never sent a voice note to the station as yet, send a voice note right now. Just send me a fire. Matter of fact, send me, don't even send the fire. Send a voice note right now. Never send a voice note to the station yet. Send one right now. Let me go. 707.

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1: Pan back a gold medal pan me now. 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Pan up, board, I'm a singing and tent.
2: I tell you, it's Friday, let me go.

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1: Just do it. Do it like that. Just do it. Do it like that.
0: Yes,
1: I'm talking on the final.
0: Side, you know. Tell them
1: on. Tell them your feet.
0: Yes, sir.
1: The
0: boy, them. Start it on them. I run them. They want to come.

0: Spence, Joe Man, I don't know Sugars, Secretary Tia, but I don't know big up everybody, I don't know.
1: Big up to the whole of China and Tobago from Cynthia, move on.
2: Tell Carol, here we go, Marcus, now.

0: are we talking about? I know what we're going on here. Some young sort of just stuff. For some reason, they just stopped playing. 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All right? But we're going to sort out the WhatsApp. I know what's going on here. Real messages, but it's just not play. Young Missy, you're burning the WhatsApp, you know. You're burning the WhatsApp. Guys, we got about 20 minutes left inside this hour, just now. Massey Motive. 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And that's it. Back to the voice. Let me see if you... I'll call engineer. I don't know what you like. Let me see.
1: How is the tunes them so hard? Because there's a young bass playing. If you ain't learn, well, you're going to learn.
2: First time texting Sherry Berry in the building. Big up the Claxton Bay crew.
0: That's what I'm talking about. Big up the first timers. Those of you who never once sent a message, now is your time. 707-7526. Big up the first timers.
3: 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You don't know it's DJ Fresh. Yo, bass. You don't know how fresh let's do it, right? Friday. It's steamy. Have you started? Well, they done started already. So let me continue the whole dinner.
4: Watch me. The baby, we 10 minutes up. That is it, baby.
0: Now we still have 19 minutes to go. We still have 19.
5: We got the old chicken minister team located Tunpuna Road, South Arima. We always locked on. Don't know.
4: A young miss. Watch me. The baby, we 10 minutes up. That is it, baby.
0: Bass had to take a little pause, you know, but guess what? We can't play this with them and leave it just so you know. Let me play this with them and then we take a little pause, yeah?

0: 16 minutes left with you guys, yeah? And then coming up at the top, we got our J-Wise. And of course, Red Hands, they're going to continue the fire. We already here, It started this morning with the Our Morning Show. Miles and Chris Kennedy. Yeah, they wake it up. Based on myself, we shake it up. And of course, J-Wise and Red Hands coming to take it to the next level. I don't know what they're going to do. But I know they're going to do something, yeah? Guys, I'm going to take a really short pause and come back with some more. I'm going to get them police timers and them to send a message right now. Police timers, your time. Send a message and a cute little voice note as well. Are we nice, yeah? Coming back.
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0: Good afternoon and welcome to the Midday News here on CNC3 and the TBC Radio Network. I am Bhavita Gopal Chan. Thank you so much for joining us. A total of 31 people held under preventive detention orders during the state of emergency released from three prison facilities yesterday. That's according to security officials. Sources confirmed that 29 detainees were released from Golden Grove Prison in Arouca, while one person was released from the Youth Training Center and the Women's Prison also in Arouca. The releases came as relatives of people detained under the PDOs gathered outside the Eastern Correctional Rehabilitation Center in Santa Rosa, hoping their loved ones would be freed. Well, from as early as 9 a.m. on Thursday, scores of relatives waited in vehicles along an access road near the facility, while heavily armed prison and police officers guarded nearby barricades. CNC3 News sought confirmation on whether detainees were being released at the center, but a senior police officer declined to comment, citing security concerns. As source said, releases had begun at the Women's Prison and Youth Training Center, while only a handful of detainees had been released from the ECRC by Thursday afternoon. Well, as of this morning, there was no confirmation on how many detainees will be released. Our reporter Shane Superville is again outside the Eastern Correctional Rehabilitation Center. Yeah, here's with more.
1: Good afternoon, Bhavita. Good afternoon to all of our viewers and listeners. Well, there's very little activity outside of the ECRC at this particular point in time, at least compared to the very heavy police and security presence we would have seen outside this very facility yesterday on Thursday. Based on what we understand from some of the relatives of the detainees, they were told to arrive here at 8 a.m. today, with the release of their loved ones expected to be facilitated by 10 a.m. However, up until this time, we understand that none of the detainees have been released just yet. Now, while standing here since 8 a.m., we would have noticed a slow but steady trickle of marked and unmarked police vehicles making their way inside of the facility. Up until this time, however, no further information has been disclosed as to exactly when the release of certain detainees will be facilitated. Now, authorities have confirmed to us off record, that is, that some of the detainees may be charged, which would keep back the timely or the smooth release of them to their families. But we will continue to keep the viewing and listening public up to date on our various social media platforms, as well as the guardian.co.tt website.
0: Well, opposition leader Penelope Beckles is demanding that Prime Minister and National Security Council Chairman Kamla Pisambi-Sessa account to the nation as a state of emergency comes to an end. In a statement today, Beckles questioned what the ruling SOEs achieved, saying there is still no clear evidence that the extraordinary powers used resulted in the detection or prosecution of serious crimes. She pointed to the thousands of preventive detention orders issued over the past 12 months and questioned how many of those detained were eventually charged, released without charge, or successfully prosecuted. Beckles also raised concerns about the billions of dollars spent on national security and law enforcement during the period, arguing that the government had sufficient time to build cases for prosecution. She said the public must be told what results were achieved and what measures will be put in place to prevent those identified by the state as serious criminals from retaliating once the SOE ends. On to some other news here, former Minister of Public Utilities Melvin Gonzalez is calling on the Ministry of Public Utilities and TNTech to explain what is causing reports of electricity dips and fluctuations across the country. Gonzalez said the opposition has received numerous complaints from citizens who have experienced fluctuations in their electricity supply over the past several days and weeks. He said the issue was particularly concerning because of the potential damage to household appliances and other electrical equipment. Gonzalez said many citizens are already facing financial pressures and could ill afford the cost of repairing or replacing appliances damaged by these fluctuations in electricity. Well, Education Secretary Orlando Kerr says not all students who misbehave should be immediately sent home. Speaking to the media yesterday, Kerr stressed the root cause of violence in schools must be addressed. Describing the police in schools program as a stopgap measure, Kerr confirmed Signal Hill Secondary and Mason Hall High School are the only institutions with police in the compound. While he agreed on the importance of protecting students who want to learn, Kerr believes there must be balance. Now, Prime Minister Kamla Pisambi-Sessa has advised principals and teachers to not stress over violent and disrespectful students and instead immediately suspend them.
2: The arguments on both sides are good, But I'm saying that we have to also protect the students, and we have to be balancing our approach to it. I can't say that in every instance we have to send home students. I think it is based on the specific situation. There are guidelines which determine how students are suspended and sent home, and those guidelines have to be followed by the principals.
0: Kerr explained a suspended Tobago students are sent to an enrichment center where they are engaged for the duration of their time away from school by mathematics and language arts tutors. Now to this, Red Cross Children's Carnival may be one of the country's longest running carnival traditions, but keeping it on the road and on the stage comes with a hefty price tag. Children's Carnival Committee Chairman Ronald Halfeed says the organization now has a $2 million target to acquire an ambulance, but that does not include the cost of staging the 2027 show. He says the committee's mandate remains to deliver a high-quality children's carnival, but the reality is that even existing sponsorship cannot cover every expense. For the first time, participants will also pay a small mobilization fee, ranging from $50 for individuals to $200 for large bands. He says the money will offset operational as well as promotional costs.
3: If you consider the prizes that we offer, like let's say for the large bands, it's a $200 investment, but you win upwards of $5,000. So do the math, right? I know some people will quarrel, the tradition is mass for all, but mass for all does cost, right? And we have certain expenses, not even our sponsors can cover.
0: Despite the challenges, the Red Cross says participation is growing. More than 300 masqueraders took part in 2026, with some categories attracting more than 50 entries. The 2027 Red Cross Children's Carnival is set for January 30th, with organizers now banking on more partners, more schools, and more patrons in this dance. Let's take a short break. Sport news on the other side.
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worry what the lady is doing. If she says she going out with the girls, let she go. You call on she phone every 5 minutes. 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

Ah, boy. I'm telling you, in the building, making sure that your Friday is Friday. Right here, Slam 100.5 FM. Outer Road Fridays, we say. Wherever you're tuning from, you could make yourself known. 707 Slam. That's the number to be on the inside, all right? Hey, gotta say, shouts got on to all the offices locked in, all the banks. All the corner shops, the mini-marts, the grocery stores, the hardwares. Mm-hmm.

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The weekend is all your own, you know. Also, shout out to all the Virgos. Everybody celebrating our birthday. You know, maybe it's this weekend. 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

0: 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Yeah. 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
1: The excitement is coming to the Caribbean as the Limacol Women's Caribbean Premier League takes over from September 5th to September 17th. 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
1: CBL viewing parties. Yeah, I tell ya. What you mean?

0: you tuned in from, guys? Just remember later on, we TK are strong. Eh? Lost in trend. I'm not telling me that, Tom. What you telling me about TK are there?
1: My boy, TK are like a red woman that you're running down, knowing she going on break your heart. But you're not giving up. You have a 1% chance belief that she will be your wife one day.
0: That she will be your wife
1: and
0: one
1: life
0: day.
1: Life would be happily ever after.
0: And watch it. It's not happening.
1: It's not happening. But you're going after it, you know. So tell me, why TK are bringing us to this position here in life?
0: Dad, you don't want your glass half full. You don't want your glass half full.
1: Yeah, that's what the 1% is. The 1% is watching the glass half full.
0: Hey. All here. Lick share later, eh? TKR all the way, man.
1: Yeah. We're going to the playoffs.
0: Yeah. TKR all the way. You see, watch me. You see TKR? You see that gold and that blue? You see that carib in your hand?
1: Yeah.
0: But you nothing better than that, boy. That one hand for carib, one hand for that sign that you're flipping 4 and 6.
1: Six, right?
0: You understand? True. Yeah.
1: And we lose our draw, we still drinking obviously cool carib.
0: I'm telling you. I tell you, but yeah, carib at the heart of the thing,
1: yeah, because yeah. You can't cry on that. On that, no drinks.
0: You can't be crying on your mouth dry. Yeah. You understand? Yeah? Anyway, guys, that's how we shut down sponsor time. All courtesy Carib, the CPL viewing parties are on. Be sure to grab your gold, grab your blue, get your crew together, and come ready to party. This is CPL, this is we, this is Carib.

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0: team, man. How you mean? 19 minutes now after 2 o'clock. Guys, we gotta take a short pause right now because when we come back, we got a 10 minutes old courtesy of our friends at Southern Food Basket. Yeah, man. We're gonna keep you in the know and let you know all about it. Keep it up. When we come back, more vibes again. How you mean?
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1: Yeah. I find the place to fire, the place to fire. 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Major!
0: This is why you let everybody.

0: 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Outer Road Friday. Say what?
1: 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Only God.
0: Hey, guys, I'm sure so all the moms locked in. 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

0: Yeah, but Red Hand's like, we gotta find we gotta find a water in Holland, get the that gold and blue boy. There's some traffic for slow here. Yeah, we can't fight it.
1: But we just rock back and down.
0: Yeah. We're going on.
1: Usually traffic today, though.
0: Yeah, we have. I feel by that time, I might have got right here.
1: At that point, then the car can't come back with.
0: We got the heat outside there. We need, we gotta get some coolant for this, for the radiator, boy, because.
1: Number one, Red Man and Digomartin has arrived. 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

0: 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Jy man, veel on your long weekend. 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
1: Yes man, drive it.
0: Drive it.
1: Hey guys, on behalf of DJ Today Red Hands, your boy Jay White selling here. Don't worry about what the future holds, but pray to him that holds the future, all right? Whatever you're doing later on, guys, be safe out there. Be sure to enjoy yourselves. Celebrating our birthday this weekend. Well, yo, happy birthday to you, all right? Virgos rule right now, yeah? Once again, happy birthday to my brother in Tobago, Silky. Hey, Tobago Carnival, we coming.

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Yeah.

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1: listen
0: long week. Big shouts going out to you. Probably praying for the weekend to reach. And guess what? 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

0: trust them at all. 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
0: Just the other day. It's a good thing we don't have them kind of people in Trinidad. In Trinidad, they do, where the song from?
2: I ain't sure, man. I think there's Lucian. There's Lucian.
0: Yeah, that's happened. Lucian can do that. I don't think girls in Trinidad know how to do that.
2: All right.
0: They don't cry. Every time they cry, it's meaningful.

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0: Those of you online asking, yes,
1: from the truck or your habits.
0: It is the new slam tee that I'm wearing, yes, yes.
1: And it looks
0: it's the new one. Those of you online.

0: Caribbean till 6, guys. Right now, it's time to return those empties. That's right, all Caribbean glass bottles are recyclable. And of course, it's returnable. You can bring them to the participating supermarkets and wholesalers, even Caribbean champlers, and earn cash. That's right. But remember, guys, they cannot accept non-Caribbean bottles, all right? So right now, you can return and earn instead of just having our bottles sitting there, right? So those of you celebrating a birthday right now, you can hit me up on Slam WhatsApp. Let me shout to y'all. Probably, I could probably call somebody. I could probably call two people inside this shift today and make their day. Chrissy, good afternoon to you, Taran. Good afternoon to you, ladies. Good afternoon, ladies. Chrissy, it's been a while. Good afternoon to you. Yeah? Nice to have you guys on board. Hey, big shout out to my escape family. Right after the shift, we are going to take in the CPL right after. Of course, we're going to bring you the action live. Slam 100.5. We're heading over to Escape, yeah? And guys, if you're looking for a good laugh or something to do with your significant other or probably a good friend, there's something called Best Little House in Guapo. That's about four women, one house, a whole lot of trouble. All right, get this. CPR Production presents the most outrageous, hilarious adult comedy drama, The Best Little House in Guapo. And this is starring Cecilia Salazar, Penelope Spencer, Rhodey, Ciaran Clark, Siobhan Metivier, and Rachel Bascom. Adapted and directed by acclaimed Penelope Spencer. Guys, this is one not to miss, all right? You gotta see it live. You can see it at the Cipriani Labor College on Saturday, October 3rd at 8:30 p.m. And if you can't make it Saturday, no problem. Sunday, October 4th at 6:30 p.m. Tickets are available at advertised outlets, all right? Or right now, you can give them a call right now for more information at 683-0356 or 683-4843. Four women, one house, one whole lot of trouble. The Best Little House in Guapo. What happens in Guapo? Do always listen. Do always stay in Guapo. Don't miss it. All right, guys? You getting ready for that one? Let me check out your WhatsApp real quick. Birthday was on the 9th. Happy belated birthday reaching out to you. So someone who's celebrating a birthday and happens to be a Slam fan, send me the end of their contact and I'll call them and wish them a happy birthday live on air. That's right, guys. 707-7526. Send that person, but you had to be celebrating today and not tomorrow. Not next week or not last week. Want them celebrating today. We'll call you up live on air and of course wish you that happy birthday, Slam style, live and direct on air, right? Send me those messages, 707-7526. Good afternoon to you, Lisa. Yes, go and check out the website right now and check out the new design. We got the new Slam jerseys that you can see the personalities wearing. You'll see it all over. Yeah? Hey. You all can check it out at tbcradionetwork.co. tt/slam1005fm. Go and check it out. We have it on now in studio. You can see the front and the back. Must say, big up to management for this one. Well, yeah, well done. Job well done. Job well done. Job well done. Hollywood love it. Hollywood love it. Definitely.
1: Yeah, we gotta do a listener version.
0: Yeah, oh yeah. Yeah, probably we should do that in a do some challenges and give out one. Yeah. That coming up soon, you see? That coming up soon. Merch coming up soon. Merch coming up soon. Don't worry now. Just keep it locked. Keep it locked. Hey, let me send a big shout out to Tom. Oh, okay. You all send a day. Okay, good. We get back to that, guys. But, guys, we got 20 minutes left inside this hour. What we're going to do, we're going to take a really short pause. And when we come back, oh, we got that happy birthday song. Yeah? As soon as we get back.
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0: 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I'm trying to get on to Alana.
1: Speaking.
0: Hi, Alana. Good afternoon. We are calling live and direct from Slam 100.5 FM. We got to find out what we found out today's your birthday. Is that true?
1: Yes, it is.
0: It is. How's your birthday so far?
1: I'm good. I'm finished doing my hair.
0: You just finished doing your hair? Yeah. What's your big plans for today?
1: Just enjoying the rest of it. Tell it happened, it happened.
0: Yes. Let me ask you a question. What's your birthday wish for today? What was your wish? You must have even as a small wish, a big wish. Which one are your wish? Tell me one of your wishes that you had today.
1: Just to wake up to see another day.
0: Yes. We love that. Should I ask her or no?
2: What? It depends.
0: Okay, no, I don't think so. you did the birthday cakes and stuff like that?
1: No birthday cakes.
0: All right. Well, here we're going on. We just call in to wish you on behalf of Slam 104.5 FM. My name is Sean 3.0. I'm a DJ Situation. The Slam Farm, we want to wish you an incredible birthday. All right.
2: Happy birthday, girl.
0: Happy birthday to you. Make sure and enjoy it to the fullest. Today's your day. All right.
1: Thank you very much.
0: All right. Blessings to you.
1: Bye-bye.

0: 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Where you at? Show me why you spin a block on your ops. On your ops. Hanging out the drop, screaming the cops. 12. What we doing? Show me where your hood at.
1: Uh-huh.
0: Showcase con. Where you good at?
1: Damn it. Antem. I delete these on them Antem right now.

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1: I'm Keyshawn Haynes with headline news on CNC3 and the TBC Radio Network. Security officials say 563 detainees are expected to be released from prisons across Trinidad over a phased six-day period ahead of the end of the state of emergency. The phased release is intended to prevent an overload of security resources and to allow for the safe release of detainees. The first phase began on Thursday and will run until Saturday, with low-risk detainees making up most of this batch. At the Eastern Regional Correctional Facility in Santa Rosa on Friday morning, relatives waited outside for word on when their loved ones would be released. Meanwhile, Homeland Security Minister Roger Alexander was asked outside Parliament about three of the country's most popular detainees in this state of emergency: Star Sabga, Genevieve, and Dominic Hadid, who have all been released from their PDOs. Alexander said, like the murder of Tupac Shakur, investigations take time.
2: Okay, Minister, are there still threats against members of government? We see the Hadids and the Star Sabga released, and they were under PDO because of that said reason. Are there still threats?
3: There's always threats. Threats don't go away just like that.
2: Is there a need for an extension of the SOE?
4: But it's all serious.
3: Only time will tell.
1: Tutor is calling for urgent security measures at San Juan North Secondary following an incident in which an intruder entered the school compound and robbed and threatened a female teacher. The incident happened around 2 p.m. on Thursday. Tutor says teachers are feeling unsafe, pointing to a dilapidated perimeter fence and openings in the school wall, which it says have been repeatedly brought to the ministry's attention. The union is calling for the fence to be repaired, more MTS officers, and the clearing of overgrown vegetation and counseling support for the affected teacher. Tutor President Crystal Ash is urging the ministry to act before another incident occurs.
5: We will do whatever it needs to be done. Now, this situation here could have been worse. This teacher could have been injured. This teacher's life could have been lost. What a sad day would that have been in Trinidad and Tobago when you have persons who want to agitate and say erroneous things in the public space about Tutor, when all we want to do is ensure that all our children, our nation's beautiful children, get the best teaching learning experience that they can get. And the only how they can get that is with certain things in place.
1: Now, another Maniku has been blamed for power problems affecting communities in Trinidad. TN Tech says the Maniku caused a 10-second power dip around 8 p.m. last night, affecting residential areas including Madras Road, Chinchin Road, and St. Lucian Road, Digo Martin. The commission says the fault was traced to the Bamboo Orange Grove 66-kilowatt circuit and was quickly addressed by technical teams. The incident comes less than a month after TN Tech blamed another Maniku for power disruptions and voltage dips in the Saddle Road and Santa Cruz areas. Former Public Utilities Minister Marvin Gonzalez is meanwhile calling for answers over wider reports of electricity fluctuations and possible damage to appliances. And for a look internationally, U.S. President Donald Trump marked the 25th anniversary of the September 11th attacks at a ceremony at the Pentagon. Trump and First Lady Melania Trump listened as the names of the 184 people killed at the Pentagon were read aloud, with a bell tolling between each name. In his remarks, Trump remembered several victims and said the attack strengthened American resolve. Earlier, Defense Secretary Pete Hegseth and senior military officials watched as a large American flag was unfurled on the Pentagon. It was the second consecutive year that Trump marked the September 11th attacks at the Pentagon instead of attending the ceremony in New York. Vice President J.D. Vance attended the New York observance. And as a look at your headlines to the hour, stay tuned for another news update at the top of the hour and for comprehensive coverage in our major newscast at 7 p.m. on CNC3 and across all digital platforms.
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CPR production presents the most outrageous and hilarious adult comedy drama. That's right, guys. The Best Little House in Guapo, starring Cecilia Salazar. 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Four women, one house, a whole lot of trouble. The Best Little House in Guapo. What happens in Guapo? Do always stays in Guapo, all right? Don't miss it. Guys, we got about 6 minutes left inside this hour. Time just flying.

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1: Good afternoon, I'm Sweeney Gray with headline news on CNC3 and the TBC Radio Network. The Education Minister is seeking to assure that all people approved for book grants will receive them by September 21st. Members of the public have frequently been asking about updates on the grant, particularly given that the school term has begun. But the minister told Parliament today that a September 21st payment date is still early compared to previous years.
2: In 2024, the PNM government, the book grants, school supplies and book grants were received by parents by the 30th of September 2024. In 2025, book grants were received by parents by the 30th of September 2025.
1: The opposition asked the minister to reveal how many people are yet to receive the grants. However, the deputy House Speaker said that follow-up did not meet the criteria for a supplemental question. The National Programme for the Upkeep of Public Areas, NPUPS, will end on September 13th, with Local Government Minister Khadija Amin saying its future will depend on funding in the 2027 national budget. Amin told the Senate today that the programme currently employs over 1,600 workers across the 14 municipalities, and she hopes it can be extended. She says municipal corporations will continue maintaining public spaces during the interim using their existing workers. Amin acknowledged concerns about the performance of municipal corporations, blaming years of neglect for weakened capacity. She says the government is now focused on strengthening the corporations and increasing their productivity. To some regional news now, Venezuela's acting president, Delcy Rodriguez, has arrived in Suriname for a historic official visit marking 50 years of diplomatic ties. Meeting with President Jennifer Grayling-Simons, the two leaders are moving to strengthen bilateral cooperation across energy, agriculture, trade, and regional connectivity. As Rodriguez continues her diplomatic outreach across CARICOM, both nations aim to lock in sustainable, future-focused agreements to boost economic growth and regional resilience. And now for a look at sport. Tonight, the Trinbago Knight Riders play Guyana Amazon Warriors in an all-important must-win encounter for TKR at Providence Stadium. A TKR win will place them third on the table on 8 points and will eliminate St. Lucia Kings, who are currently on 8. TKR can be sure of advancing if Tridents beat Kingsman on Saturday. A win for Amazon Warriors will eliminate the Knight Riders from the competition. Stay tuned for another news update at the top of the hour and for comprehensive coverage in our major newscast at 7 p.m. on CNC3 and across all digital platforms.
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0: glass now. 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
1: 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Yo, Sean. 3.0.
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1: Shane. I make them
0: brand new.
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1: What should I follow?
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1: Throw it up.
0: You always get worried when your significant other say she going out and have a girl's line. No, you don't get worried?
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0: Fellas, let's get worried. When they say girls night out, no situation, don't get worried. 707-7526. Out of the blues, just so, girls night out.

know what you have to do already, eh? Nikki, you know what you have to do already. Money on my mind. You're taking two of them, and then they're going right back. Guys, continue.

Fun of all fun, of course, with all the guys. With all the guys being there. Make it straight, I don't pull it, make a scene. That's what I have a little fun with all the guys, eh? Hey, I got this ring. It's 7 p.m. Brad Jones, 95 degrees. I ain't got no, and no, I ain't got me. Let's go. I'm about to show my body. Love freak. How the f*** is that your man? Huh? If he right here with me. The

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The best little house in Guapo, right? What happens in Guapo don't always stays in Guapo. But don't miss this one, yeah?

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This is part of their ongoing effort to ensure that your experience is smooth and is secure.

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0: to speak up. Rastaman, big up yourself. Give me two more now. Situation. You!
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3: 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Who will rise on the

0: what? We're live on location as well. As a matter of fact, let me cross to Sean 3.0. Man moving fast, but you're just here, you know? And I believe VJ Hero.
1: Yeah.
0: I link up with the team and find out all about the action happening right now, of course.

0: Tron 3.0. Are you there?
1: Yes, yes, yes.
2: Check. Yeah.
1: All right, guys. So we say good evening, top of the evening. We're live, yeah?

0: is on at 7. Are we getting it ready? This is one of the biggest games that our Trinidad, well, Trinbago Knight Riders have to face off against the Guyana Amazon Warriors. That's right. And tonight we're here. We want to celebrate. Yeah? Yeah, they must win. They must win tonight. So, of course, we're going to bring you all the action live right here at Venue Nightlife in Valpark. So, those of you listening live on the radio, you can make your way down to Venue Nightlife. That's right. Shout out to my Escape family as well. Make yourself here. Good evening going out to those of you who are already here. Those of you hearing my voice, we say good evening. Make your way up. That's right, guys. We have some giveaways, some trivia games taking place. This is the first capsule report. And, of course, during the game, we'll give you all the live updates. Yeah, and I was just informed that we got a live rhythm section passing through as well at the halftime here. DJ Hero, yours truly, Sean 3.0. This is the first check-in. For now, guys, get yourself something to eat, get yourself something to drink. Come check us at Venue as we're just getting started here. Yeah? There we are. Give them some vibes now, Hero. Back to you guys in studio.
1: All right, so you earned it yourself. All the vibes, all the action is happening at Venue. You want to check it out, of course. Big match happening tonight.

0: venue. So designated driver and all cross now. That's up in Fall Park, right? Get there and see if you can you could win a little something. I, you know, young bass, if it's one thing, I try all kind of thing. I doesn't win nothing, you know. I you know that kind of winning competition and them kind of thing. I doesn't win, you know. What I want to win is the, you know I want to win, but well, maybe all your luck might be better than mine. Head up to the venue right now. Val Saint, Val Park. Yes.
1: But
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1: I feel I might be wrong, eh? But I feel that there's no win and win and win and win, man.
0: All right, do you see where you're going there? Let me cut my one time. Right. Also, you guys, we got some information for you. A short pause for better banking. Answer Bank will be carrying out scheduled maintenance on Saturday, 12th September, between 3 a.m. and 10 a.m. During this time, debit cards, ATM services, Answer Bank Online, and Answer Bank App will be temporarily unavailable. 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

Private Evil.

All my people who went Grenada, we all let's send me some flames on the WhatsApp there. All my Grenada massive, well, send me some flames on the WhatsApp there as well. The people in Grenada right now and all. The Grenadians in Trinidad and all. Or all around the world. Somebody tell me who in charge of the ship here.

0: to perform. So those of you hear me right now, you can come out in those t-shirts right now. 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Show that support as we get ready for the biggest one ever. All right? TKR versus the Guyana Amazon Warriors. So if you're listening to me right now, guys, and you're still wondering, come through. That's right. Venue Nightlife. That's in Val Park. We're getting it ready. Getting locked in. 13 minutes to go. At 13, well, at 7 o'clock, we're going to give you the updates on the action live right here at Venue. And, of course, Slam on 100.5 FM. This is just the next update. We take you guys back to the studio. Yeah?
1: Thank you so much, Sean 3.0. Sean, is the captain up there? Or is he Roe? I feel so dizzy. Is the captain? Captain and vice captain up there. Also, you guys, a short pause for better banking. Answer Bank will be carrying out scheduled maintenance on Saturday, 12 September, between 3 a.m. and, of course, 10 a.m. During this time, debit cards, ATM services, Answer Bank Online, and Answer Bank App will be temporarily unavailable. 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So we're gonna check back in with the guys probably closer to match time, but you heard them. Head up to Val Park. Match zone.

The action is bubbling at the Escape Lounge. Check them out. Now, I have a tune I want to play here right now. I love that one that we just played. The last two, actually. But it's a one that I love it. Watch me. When I tell you this one here, I love it bad. Let me add up Vincey now. We went Grenada already. Let me add up Vincey.

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This is a big one. 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

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Well, I know about Young Bass. 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

0: Where the promoter, young bass in your area. 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
1: Hey, morning. What's up, my brother? Y'all have a blessed and safe Friday. And hey, burn it down. Burn it down.

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I know when I said play all the songs from that song that I just played there, play all the songs that I've done. All the songs that I've done, very bad. Play, play.

0: You know what? It's about a kind of Friday dress code. When they're going to work on a Friday. All from 5 o'clock in the morning, they're leaving home and they're saying, well, Jesus Christ, what is going on with you? Is all that all it?
1: Them kind of dress on them, mate. them dress on them.
0: What's my dad has set it on for the week?
1: There is no way they're doing. Monday to Tuesday, they just have it. Every color for each day, but they don't know that Friday's address.
0: Daddy, want nice jeans?
1: Monday to
0: nice pants?
1: Monday to Thursday's long pants?
0: You see,
1: hole in them.
0: You see, Friday?
1: Why is great?
0: Let me play a Friday anthem here. Hey, ah! Hey, you see, Holland, you gone. Send it on for the weekend.

0: what's happening up there? At the Escape Lounge, of course, the Mad Zone is on. Sean 3.0 is live on location. Sean, we head across to you. Let's get an update on what's happening up there.
1: Yes.

It's 41. And we have two out. How are we looking so far? How are the Knight Riders looking? 41, 41. What was one? That wasn't, we wasn't doing too bad, but now we looking too good. So we have the fans, anybody inside here taking in the game? I've seen some are wearing t-shirts. Some taking in the vibes, the crowd is building. As you know, tonight is the biggest game. That's right, TKR versus the Guyana Amazon Warriors. Trinidad is they're batting right now. And the fans here saying they're looking too good right now. Well, we got some giveaways, guys. And of course, on the halftime, we've got a rhythm section.

0: And guess what, guys? We're showing it on the screen, but we're still keeping our energy, our vibes, we're keeping the music bouncing. That's right. While you're taking the game, you can see what's going on here, yeah? 41. Two down so far. They say we need to keep the momentum. We need to keep the momentum. Leave it to that two, yeah? Is that over? Five over so far? So we're going to continue, guys. Take it back to you guys in studio. We're going to give you all our updates in a little bit, yeah? Take it back to studio.
1: Wong, you have my number? We good? Don't mind nothing, no. We good, Wong. We good. Shout out to Skylock and Signal to Noise, boy. Signal to Noise, you know, watch that Master Wong, you know, and Skylock, the locked one right now in Canada, you know, they done messaging from a Canadian number, yeah, you know. Me even know you have some card across there. Let me play a tune for them now down the road.
2: This is my

0: Long Beans gonna be keeping that thing in October. The way it's songing, songing like a free fall to it.
1: She said, me look good. You look good. You look good.

slam right now. You're enjoying the vibes. You're enjoying the vibes, enjoying the music, enjoying the flavor. Right now, we're setting it for the weekend. You don't want to reach out on Friday, what is already years now. Time to start the weekend, time to start it. 707-752-600. Just send me some flames. Send me some flames on the WhatsApp right now. Governor, me know you in the building. And he come with the hand swinging, by Governor, on Friday, by dog, by eye. No, next week. No bother. You can walk down the road there and just get two things and come. Yeah.

All right, you guys, before we take this very short commercial break, gotta let you know, got a message from Answer Bank, a short pause for better banking. Answer Bank will be carrying out scheduled maintenance on Saturday, 12th of September, between 3 a.m. and 10 a.m. During this time, debit cards, ATM services, Answer Bank Online, and of course, Answer Bank App will be temporarily unavailable. This is part of their ongoing effort to ensure that your experience is smooth and secure.

0: escape, because them fellas and them having all the fun right now, eh? These guys having all the fun. And just in case you don't know what I'm talking about, head across the Escape Lounge Val Park right now for the match zone. Big action.
1: Warriors, that's right, guys. 61 for 3, 10 overs. How are we looking right now? How are we looking right now? Let me talk to one of the supporters who came out to support somebody tonight. How are we looking? Tell me.
2: They're looking too good, babe.
1: They're not looking too good. From based on what you're seeing on the screen so far, tell me, what do you predict?
2: But it's gonna be a hard game.
1: Hard game, you're a fan of cricket, yeah? Good cricket. So, I mean, based on the trend with Trinidad versus Guyana, I know it's a big game. How much runs do you think Trinidad need to make in order to defeat the Amazon tonight?
2: About 200.
1: At least 200 minimum. 200 minimum. 200 minimum. And based on the ratio, 62 for 3. We're looking good. We're looking too good right now, guys. Guys, we are coming to you live on Slam 100.5. And of course, we are live at the venue Nightlife. That's right, guys. We're giving you all the action live. DJ Hero Sean 3.0, we're bringing live. And here we're going on right now. Kiro does keeping them tunes and them pumping the energy building. The people is here. Everybody just loving what's going on. We have a couple of people celebrating some birthday as well. We're going to do something special for the birthday crews on the inside. We've got the rhythm section. When is the halftime, all right? But in the meantime, we're just giving you guys a little update. And we take you guys back to the studio. But we're keeping the vibes live right here. Let me go.
0: Thank you so much, Mr. 3.0. We take a quick commercial break. When we return, we got so much more in store. You know what's going on after here? A Young Bay special going on, until 9 o'clock after this year. The Dan done telling me about his birthday quite in October. October what? 29th? Right. So it's a Young Bay session at DDI. Coming up here next, eh? You know he's doing it on a Friday already, eh?
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0: 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Who will rise on the

0: 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Make up the dry football.
1: Yeah. Someone love treat them girl.
0: Ooh.
1: Treat them girl. 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
0: Every pretty woman.
1: Only don't let all the girls slip wrong young base, you know. You fella deadly, you know.
2: And on my fault, a boy girl do all it. She gets she stress relief, she gets with this. She loves him with it, country man. We hey yo, good days, we get with this. Check what's up, this. Yeah, yeah. And on my fault, man. No love to this.
1: See this lion here, boy? You see this lion here? Oh, let's send me some flames on that lion. Some money back.

0: bust him with it.
1: What's all up? What's all up?
0: Check what's up for see which next will please. And if
1: Easy McKenna.
0: Pressure days.
1: Real top man. Real general.
0: But for